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1: Good morning. People gathered in First Nations, small towns, and big cities across Canada yesterday to mark the National Day for Truth and Reconciliation. Prime Minister Mark Carney was at an event in Edmonton saying the endeavour to come to terms with the past and residential schools may never finish. Earlier in Ottawa, Governor General Louise Arbour told the crowd before the survivor's flag was raised on Parliament Hill that facing an unsettling past is a requirement if Canadians seek to build a better country. Canada's residential schools operated from 1857 to 1996, with 150,000 Indigenous children ripped from their families' homes and taken to schools run by churches or the government. They were abused physically and psychologically, and as many as 6,000 died. It's been 11 years since the publication of the Truth and Reconciliation Report, and only 15 of its 94 calls to action have been put into force. Meanwhile, tragedy struck a Truth and Reconciliation event in BC. A vehicle hit pedestrians at the Tawasin First Nation near the ferry terminal south of Vancouver, killing two elders and injuring two others. Police believe the driver suffered a medical emergency. The community and police gave no indication the crash was intentional or criminal in nature. Prime Minister Mark Carney issued a statement saying the loss left the entire community in grief and shock on an already challenging day. A Millbrook man is facing charges after shots were fired at an unoccupied vehicle in Colchester County. RCMP say Robert Edgar Paul was in a car with two people he knew on September 23rd when he pulled a firearm and a confrontation about money followed. Police say the 34-year-old fired shots and forced the victims inside a residence before they escaped and drove off. Paul was arrested the following day and is charged with 8 offenses, including forcible confinement and robbery with a firearm. He remains in custody. RCMP also seized cocaine during a search. Halifax will host up to 600 innovators and defense leaders next week for the NATO Innovation Continuum. The event runs October 5th to 9th at Cove. Delegations from NATO and allied nations will test new technology for marine safety, search and rescue, disaster response, and Arctic operations. Cove Chief Executive Melanie Nadeau says it's a chance to build lasting ties across the alliance and help Canadian technology reach global markets. People along the Halifax waterfront can expect drones, a large airship, and more vessel traffic. The event is not open to the public. In sports, 3 teams have advanced from MLB's wildcard round after 2-game sweeps. The Yankees beat the Red Sox 9-2 and will face Tampa Bay next, while the White Sox downed Houston 7-3 to advance to play Cleveland, and San Diego topped the Cubs 4-1 to advance to play Milwaukee. Philadelphia edged Atlanta 4-3 in 10 innings to force a deciding Game 3 today. In the NHL, Toronto beat the Islanders 2-1, Pittsburgh hammered Philadelphia 7-0, and Colorado doubled up the Kings 8-4. And 2 games in the Maritime Hockey League as Valley beat Pictou County 5-2 and Miramichi downed Yarmouth 8-2. Now you're up to date. I'm James Faulkner.
2: Thanks, James. Here's your latest forecast from Environment Canada. Sunny today and a high of 19. Clear tonight, increasing cloud overnight, low of 11. And cloudy tomorrow, becoming a mix of sun and cloud near noon. Winds gusting to 40, high of 22 and a humidex of 27. Outsider Studios, it's 12 at 6:03.

0: That's Platinum Blonde and Situation Critical on Wave Mornings. It's Mitch and James, 6:11 on your Thursday morning. What's going on, James?
1: Not a whole heck of a lot. We're back doing it again.
0: Nice morning out there.
1: It is.
0: Well,
1: nice morning.
0: 12 degrees to start the day. Got a nice stretch of weather over the next few days. 19 today.
1: Yeah.
0: 22 tomorrow. 17 on Saturday and Sunday. So, yeah. A Humidex of 27 for tomorrow. Like, kind of almost like a little... I call these bonus days where you get kind of like summer-like weather for another day.
1: Tease, so,
0: yeah,
1: yes.
0: Yeah, a bit of a tease.
1: Same idea.
0: Bit of a tease.
1: Yeah.
0: Cause looking ahead to next week, it's definitely gonna feel a little more fall-like by the looks of things.
1: Yeah. I mean, we're into October now.
0: We are into October. And, yes, the first official day of October. So some good news on the weather side of things. Some even more good news. Gas went down yesterday morning. It was like 5 cents.
1: Yeah, about 5.5 cents overnight. So still way too high, but
0: we'll take what we can get.
1: Oh,
0: right?
1: Exactly. $1.94.8.
0: Yes. Yeah.
1: That's what we're sitting at.
0: We're below the $2 mark, so we got that going for us.
1: Yeah. We did the thing. I guess.
0: Oh, man. Coming up on the show, it is Thursday. New edition of Weird Covers. Get to that coming up just before 8 o'clock. We got your morning shout-outs, Battle of the Dad jokes, your poll question. Have a look at what's trending at 7:10. And, of course, the NHL regular season is underway at a couple games over the last couple nights. Hockey is back. And big night last night for our Nova Scotia boys, Sidney Crosby. And Nathan MacKinnon had himself a night last night as well.
1: He had himself a night.
0: We'll get to that later on in the hour. Gus the Turtle, the famous 104-year-old turtle that's at the Museum of Natural History down in Halifax. Gus has to get some surgery here sometime soon. So what's going on with Gus? We'll tell you more about that next.
2: I'm so excited.
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0: That's Madonna and Lucky Star on Wave Mornings. Mitch and James, 6:22. Let's travel in bus. You sound demented. Well, funny you should ask, Gord. A urinary stone is what is troubling Gus the Turtle, Nova Scotia's famous 104-year-old gopher tortoise. Going to be going for surgery in a couple weeks' time.
1: Yes, they noticed this back in 2009, but the only option for a procedure was actually to drill through the shell, which obviously you don't really want to do, so they just kind of monitored it since 2009.
0: It hasn't really been causing him any problems.
1: No, exactly. Well, given his age and everything, they're like, we'll just keep an eye on him, and if it looks like he's in discomfort and not acting his usual self, as you do with most pets, then you get it looked at. So, it's a little... I guess it's still a major procedure, but don't have to go through the shell, which is good, and then he'll recover kind of out of the public light,
0: right?
1: And they'll keep sharing some updates on him.
0: Yeah, like it's grown in size, I think I understand. Yeah. That's why it's pressing on some nearby tissues, so they'd rather act on it now. But this new less invasive procedure, they still don't have to cut through the shell, which what they have to do, so some good news there. So surgery scheduled for October 13th.
1: Yes.
0: And we wish Gus all the best.
1: Absolutely.
0: With the procedure.
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1: Good morning. The National Day for Truth and Reconciliation was marked in Millbrook First Nation yesterday with a number of events. It began with a meeting and prayer at the powwow grounds, followed by a community walk. There was also an educational presentation from Gerald Gloat and a community meal at the Nora Bernard Community Center. Today marks Treaty Day and the beginning of Mi'kmaq History Month. This year's theme is We Are Healing, inspired by the teachings of the late Elder Merdina Marshall, who described healing as a lifelong journey. The Nova Scotia Energy Board invoked the interrupter clause to lower the price of gas yesterday. Regular self-serve gas dropped 5.5 cents a liter to sit at a new minimum of $1.94.8 in northern Nova Scotia. Diesel remains unchanged at $2.63 per liter. The Canadian Taxpayers Federation is calling on Tim Houston to suspend Nova Scotia's gas tax. Atlantic Director Devin Drover says PEI drivers got cheaper fuel after Premier Rob Lance suspended that province's tax on Saturday. He says Nova Scotians still pay some of the highest gas taxes in Canada. The island cut 8.47 cents on a liter of gas until January 31st of next year. Ottawa extended its 10-cent cut into 2027. Alberta dropped its 13-cent tax to zero this week, and Newfoundland and Labrador made its cut permanent. Nova Scotia charges 15.5 cents a liter, the highest in Atlantic Canada. Drover says Houston has never cut it, and suspending the tax would save almost $10 on a 64-liter fill-up. An Eastern Passage volunteer has received the Nova Scotia Strong Award for building a community crisis program after a Halifax Walmart tragedy. Harker and Corr accepted the honor Tuesday at the Provincial Volunteer Awards from Communities Minister Dave Ritzy and Lieutenant Governor Mike Savage. Corr responded in October of 2024 after 19-year-old Gersamron Corr, no relation, was found dead at the Mumford Road store. She comforted the victim's mother and saw the need for a faster response, according to CBC. She created a volunteer list of doctors, social workers, and immigration workers for the Maritime Sikh Society. The program has helped about 40 people. Corr, a retired Navy member who converted to the Sikh faith, says newcomers often face stress over work permits and personal crises. She says the award is humbling and will draw attention to the work. In sports, the Yankees beat the Red Sox 9-2 to sweep the wildcard series and advance to play Tampa Bay. The White Sox are also off to the next round to play Cleveland with a 7-3 win over Houston. San Diego will face Milwaukee in the NLDS after a 4-1 win over the Cubs. Atlanta and Philadelphia will play a deciding Game 3 today after the Phillies won 4-3 in 10 innings yesterday. In the NHL, the Leafs picked up their first win of the season with a 2-1 victory over the Islanders. Elsewhere, Pittsburgh hammered Philadelphia 7-0 and Colorado doubled up the Kings 8-4. And two games in the Maritime Hockey League as Valley beat Pictou County 5-2 and Miramichi down Yarmouth 8-2. Now you're up to date. I'm James Faulkner.
2: Thanks, James. Here's your latest forecast from Environment Canada. Sunny today and a high of 19. Clear tonight, increasing cloud overnight, low of 11, and a mix of sun and cloud tomorrow. Winds gusting to 40, high of 22, and a humidex of 27. Outsider Studios, it's 11 at 6:32.
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0: That's Green Day, Time of Your Life on Wave Mornings. Mitch and James, 6:39. And yeah, the NHL season is officially underway. We're 2 days into the regular season now. And
1: Great first day.
0: Yeah. Congrats to your Habs. At least one last night, though. But more on the Nova Scotia front, Sidney Crosby and the Pittsburgh Penguins absolutely thumping the Philadelphia Flyers last night.
1: What? Flyers fans booing their team off the ice, yeah. Which you love to see in game one of 84. You know?
0: Always a good start to the season, right?
1: It's the little things in life.
0: And Sidney Crosby last night passed Steve Yzerman to become the longest tenured captain in NHL history.
1: 22 years.
0: That's crazy. Mm-hmm. I didn't realize that it would, you know, that he was coming into this, you know, possibly setting a record, right?
1: Oh, yeah.
0: So that's incredible. And I mean, and Crosby just is showing no signs of slowing down. Like, just turned 39 back in August and still going strong. Like, I think we'll still see him for a couple more years.
1: Probably.
0: At least.
1: I mean, the way that he plays, yeah.
0: Yeah. So, like, we were all, like, talking here back in February. Like, yeah, that was probably his last Olympics. Was it, though?
1: Yeah.
0: Could we still see him in 2030?
1: Had an assist last night.
0: Yeah.
1: You know,
0: yeah, that's all he had last night.
1: Yeah,
0: out of all those goals, Pittsburgh scored. So he didn't even score, and that's what happened.
1: Yeah.
0: So, well, there you go. And another Nova Scotia news: Nathan MacKinnon had himself a night last night too.
1: He sure did.
0: Against the LA Kings. Have we ever seen Nathan MacKinnon get in a fight before?
1: I'm sure we have.
0: Yeah,
1: but
0: I guess
1: it seems more notable because it was the first game.
0: Yeah.
1: Right?
0: He almost had himself a Gordie Howe hat trick actually last night. He had a couple goals, but yes, he dropped the mitts with Brant Clark, I think it was, from the LA Kings. And yeah, Nate kind of fed him his lunch. So
1: kind of
0: one way to put it anyway. But yeah, a big night for both of our Nova Scotia boys as yeah, the NHL season is. We're back. Are you excited now, James?
1: Sure.
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0: That's Steve Winwood on Wave Mornings. It's Mitch and James, 6:50, and we got postseason baseball underway, James.
1: Yeah.
0: The Yankees win yesterday, the Padres won, the Phillies won, and most importantly, the Chicago White Sox won, and I say that because the White Sox had a little extra help from the Vatican.
1: They're on the mission from God. Yeah, the Pope, who of course famously is a White Sox fan, was in the stands during the World Series run in, I think, 2006.
0: Yes.
1: He wrote a letter to the owner of the Chicago White Sox and and gave God's blessings to the White Sox.
0: Yes.
1: And of course, earlier in this season, we've talked about it before, there was a Pope hat giveaway by the White Sox.
0: I think that's great.
1: Yeah, the big hat, whatever. Yeah. I saw a few fans in the stands in Houston that had those on. It's so funny.
0: Amazing.
1: And they've even talked to the Pope last couple of days, like leading into the series about it, and he's just, you know, being very coy about the whole thing.
0: Yeah.
1: And, you know, but like he's a Chicago guy.
0: Yeah.
1: Right? And he's a White Sox fan.
0: Absolutely. Doesn't matter, you know, what work lies ahead for him.
1: Exactly.
0: You know, with God, he will still be sitting there watching the White Sox and their postseason runs.
1: And so a lot of people are questioning if the White Sox were to win it all, is this like something he can claim towards sainthood?
0: I mean, why not? A miracle!
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4: Good morning. People gathered in First Nations, small towns, and big cities across Canada yesterday to mark the National Day for Truth and Reconciliation. Prime Minister Mark Carney was at an event in Edmonton saying the endeavour to come to terms with the past and residential schools may never finish. Earlier in Ottawa, Governor General Louise Arbour told the crowd before the survivor's flag was raised on Parliament Hill that facing an unsettling past is a requirement if Canadians seek to build a better country. Canada's residential schools operated from 1857 to 1996, with 150,000 Indigenous children ripped from their families' homes and taken to schools run by churches or the government. They were abused physically and psychologically, and as many as 6,000 died. It's been 11 years since the publication of the Truth and Reconciliation Report, and only 15 of its 94 calls to action have been put into force. Meanwhile, tragedy struck a Truth and Reconciliation event in BC. A vehicle hit pedestrians at the Tawasin First Nation near the ferry terminal south of Vancouver, killing two elders and injuring two others. Police believe the driver suffered a medical emergency. The community and police gave no indication the crash was intentional or criminal in nature. Prime Minister Mark Carney issued a statement saying the loss left the entire community in grief and shock on an already challenging day. A Millbrook man is facing charges after shots were fired at an unoccupied vehicle in Colchester County. RCMP say Robert Edgar Paul was in a car with two people he knew on September 23rd when he pulled a firearm and a confrontation about money followed. Police say the 34-year-old fired shots and forced the victims inside a residence before they escaped and drove off. Paul was arrested the following day and is charged with 8 offenses, including forcible confinement and robbery with a firearm. He remains in custody. RCMP also seized cocaine during a search. Halifax will host up to 600 innovators and defense leaders next week for the NATO Innovation Continuum. The event runs October 5th to 9th at Cove. Delegations from NATO and allied nations will test new technology for marine safety, search and rescue, disaster response, and Arctic operations. Cove Chief Executive Melanie Nadeau says it's a chance to build lasting ties across the alliance and help Canadian technology reach global markets. People along the Halifax waterfront can expect drones, a large airship, and more vessel traffic. The event is not open to the public. In sports, 3 teams have advanced from MLB's wildcard round after 2-game sweeps. The Yankees beat the Red Sox 9-2 and will face Tampa Bay next, while the White Sox downed Houston 7-3 to advance to play Cleveland, and San Diego topped the Cubs 4-1 to advance to play Milwaukee. Philadelphia edged Atlanta 4-3 in 10 innings to force a deciding Game 3 today. In the NHL, Toronto beat the Islanders 2-1, Pittsburgh hammered Philadelphia 7-0, and Colorado doubled up the Kings 8-4. And 2 games in the Maritime Hockey League as Valley beat Pictou County 5-2 and Miramichi downed Yarmouth 8-2. Now you're up to date. I'm James Faulkner.
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7: Here's your latest forecast from Environment Canada. Sunny today and a high of 19. Clear tonight, increasing cloud overnight, low of 11, and a mix of sun and cloud tomorrow. Winds gusting to 40, high of 22, and a humidex of 27. Outsider Studios is 12 at 7:04.
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0: That's Loverboy on Wave Mornings. It's Mitch and James, 712. And time for a look at what's trending. A little drop in the price of gas yesterday. Got more on that in just a moment. But first, the sexual assault trial of Nova Scotia actor Mike Smith, best known as Bubbles from the Trailer Park Boys, gets underway today in Dartmouth. He's pleaded not guilty to a charge stemming from an alleged incident in 2017. A three-day trial, yes. I understand.
1: Yep.
0: He was charged in October of last year and had previously stepped away from his role with the Trailer Park Boys Incorporated after the allegations became public. Nice little stretch of weather over the next few days, James.
1: Yeah.
0: Starts today. We get up to 19 today, 22 tomorrow. Weekend's looking pretty good.
1: Sun and cloud. Really, the only blip could be tomorrow night where there's a chance of showers tomorrow.
0: Yeah.
1: But that's about it. So, we're in. And things got to cool off into next week as we kind of settle into, October weather.
0: Yeah, exactly.
1: But, the next 3-4 days looking really good.
0: I couldn't believe, yesterday was decent.
1: Yeah,
0: but Tuesday was like I stepped out of the house at 4 o'clock on mm-hmm. Tuesday, and I was like, it was like hot, muggy, humid. I was like, well, this is nice. Of course, I saw my Leafs jersey on at that point. I stepped outside. I'm like, ugh, this is too much.

0: We're also not used to, you know, Leafs hockey in September either. That kind of threw me for a loop, too. But anyway, here we are. And yes, a little drop in gas overnight. I guess not last night. This would have been Wednesday morning when we woke up to, what, a 5.5 cent decrease, James?
1: Yep, so gas down to $1.94.8. No change in the price of diesel.
0: Okay.
1: And so a 2.63 a liter is still where that sits.
0: There you go.
1: So we'll see what happens tomorrow morning.
0: Absolutely. That's what's trending, 7:14.
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0: That's Pat Benatar on Wave Mornings. It's Mitt 724. And just one birthday to pass along today. Actually, it's an anniversary. Happy 32nd anniversary to Craig and Donna Harris of Folly Lake. That comes from Romeo and Brooklyn Pearl.
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5: 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This week is from October 5th, 1985. That's when Bryan Adams had a one-night love affair. Tears for Fears were falling head over heels. Madonna wanted to dress you up, and Loverboy was loving every minute of it. You'll hear those songs, all the Top 40 hits, and the long-distance dedications from October 5th, 1985, right here on Casey Kasem's American Top 40, the 80s.
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3: Good morning. The National Day for Truth and Reconciliation was marked in Millbrook First Nation yesterday with a number of events. It began with a meeting and prayer at the powwow grounds, followed by a community walk. There was also an educational presentation from Gerald Gloat and a community meal at the Nora Bernard Community Center. Today marks Treaty Day and the beginning of Mi'kmaq History Month. This year's theme is We Are Healing, inspired by the teachings of the late Elder Merdina Marshall, who described healing as a lifelong journey. The Nova Scotia Energy Board invoked the interrupter clause to lower the price of gas yesterday. Regular self-serve gas dropped 5.5 cents a liter to sit at a new minimum of $1.94.8 in northern Nova Scotia. Diesel remains unchanged at $2.63 per liter. The Canadian Taxpayers Federation is calling on Tim Houston to suspend Nova Scotia's gas tax. Atlantic Director Devin Drover says PEI drivers got cheaper fuel after Premier Rob Lance suspended that province's tax on Saturday. He says Nova Scotians still pay some of the highest gas taxes in Canada. The island cut 8.47 cents on a liter of gas until January 31st of next year. Ottawa extended its 10-cent cut into 2027. Alberta dropped its 13-cent tax to zero this week, and Newfoundland and Labrador made its cut permanent. Nova Scotia charges 15.5 cents a liter, the highest in Atlantic Canada. Drover says Houston has never cut it, and suspending the tax would save almost $10 on a 64-liter fill-up. An Eastern Passage volunteer has received the Nova Scotia Strong Award for building a community crisis program after a Halifax Walmart tragedy. Harker and Corr accepted the honor Tuesday at the Provincial Volunteer Awards from Communities Minister Dave Ritzy and Lieutenant Governor Mike Savage. Corr responded in October of 2024 after 19-year-old Gersamron Corr, no relation, was found dead at the Mumford Road store. She comforted the victim's mother and saw the need for a faster response, according to CBC. She created a volunteer list of doctors, social workers, and immigration workers for the Maritime Sikh Society. The program has helped about 40 people. Corr, a retired Navy member who converted to the Sikh faith, says newcomers often face stress over work permits and personal crises. She says the award is humbling and will draw attention to the work. In sports, the Yankees beat the Red Sox 9-2 to sweep the wildcard series and advance to play Tampa Bay. The White Sox are also off to the next round to play Cleveland with a 7-3 win over Houston. San Diego will face Milwaukee in the NLDS after a 4-1 win over the Cubs. Atlanta and Philadelphia will play a deciding Game 3 today after the Phillies won 4-3 in 10 innings yesterday. In the NHL, the Leafs picked up their first win of the season with a 2-1 victory over the Islanders. Elsewhere, Pittsburgh hammered Philadelphia 7-0 and Colorado doubled up the Kings 8-4. And two games in the Maritime Hockey League as Valley beat Pictou County 5-2 and Miramichi down Yarmouth 8-2. Now you're up to date. I'm James Faulkner.
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5: Here's your latest forecast from Environment Canada. Sunny today and a high of 19. Clear tonight, increasing cloud overnight, low of 11, and a mix of sun and cloud tomorrow. Winds gusting to 40, high of 22, and a humidex of 27. Outsider Studios, it's 12 at 7:34.
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0: Kenny Loggins and Footloose on Wave Mornings, Mitch and James, 742. And don't forget, we have a daily web poll on our website every day. You can go and weigh in on the question, thewavetruro.com. 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And talk with us last hour. Of course, yeah, the NHL regular season is underway. We're a couple days in now. And congrats to your Habs for winning the other night. So
1: yay.
0: But on the Nova Scotia side of things, big night last night, especially for Sidney Crosby, who has surpassed Steve Yzerman for the longest tenured captain in NHL history, which is just incredible.
1: 22 years he's been captain. So you look at the landscape right now, you got Bedard, Celebrini, because you've got to be a teenager to get that captaincy and run into basically your 40s to surpass. So right now, I think those are the only two.
0: Yeah, probably.
1: That
0: that might have a chance. At,
1: Because of the age that they got the season.
0: Yeah, I can't remember how old McDavid was when he got it in Edmonton, but
1: yeah,
0: it's probably not long after he started in the the Oilers. Yeah, so, but yeah, that's just incredible. I mean, and looks like Crosby is showing no signs of slowing down, of course. Didn't score last night. It was it 7-0 or 8-0. Their 7-0. Win last 7-0 win over the Flyers last night in Philly, which is just hilarious.
1: Yeah,
0: and on top of that, Nathan MacKinnon with a big night last night as well. He had a couple goals, got in a scrap. I don't know if I've ever seen Nathan MacKinnon get in a fight before, but
1: good scrap too.
0: Was a good scrap.
1: Yeah,
0: I mean, considering how the season ended for Colorado last year and everything that happened, you know, missing that shot in the gold medal game. Like, Nate is not somebody you want to upset. I just feel like he's got a little bit of an edge to him, right?
1: So. Yeah. Just to go back to the other discussion, I had to look it up. So McDavid was 19, almost 20 when he got it.
0: Yeah.
1: So he got it in 2016-17. So he would have to be captain into the 2039 season, I think.
0: Okay.
1: Something like that to surpass Crosby.
0: That's crazy.
1: Just to throw that out there.
0: Your stat of the day.
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0: The Steve Miller Band on Wave Mornings, Mitch and James, 7:53. And now for a new edition of Weird Covers. James, I think you're going to like this one.
1: What do we got?
0: So taking Nelly's Hot in Here. I said, it's
1: getting hot in here. Uh-huh.
0: So imagine if this was like a... I mean, that was from the early 2000s. But imagine if this was done by somebody like Alanis Morissette, Sheryl Crow type of song. This cover by a girl named Jenny Owen Youngs is her name. Here's her rendition of Hot in Here.

0: I got nothing.
1: But it works.
0: I don't hate it.
1: Right? It's like she got a hold of it before Nelly did. It's like, this was my version of the song.
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4: Good morning. People gathered in First Nations, small towns, and big cities across Canada yesterday to mark the National Day for Truth and Reconciliation. Prime Minister Mark Carney was at an event in Edmonton saying the endeavour to come to terms with the past and residential schools may never finish. Earlier in Ottawa, Governor General Louise Arbour told the crowd before the survivor's flag was raised on Parliament Hill that facing an unsettling past is a requirement if Canadians seek to build a better country. Canada's residential schools operated from 1857 to 1996, with 150,000 Indigenous children ripped from their families' homes and taken to schools run by churches or the government. They were abused physically and psychologically, and as many as 6,000 died. It's been 11 years since the publication of the Truth and Reconciliation Report, and only 15 of its 94 calls to action have been put into force. Meanwhile, tragedy struck a Truth and Reconciliation event in BC. A vehicle hit pedestrians at the Tawasin First Nation near the ferry terminal south of Vancouver, killing two elders and injuring two others. Police believe the driver suffered a medical emergency. The community and police gave no indication the crash was intentional or criminal in nature. Prime Minister Mark Carney issued a statement saying the loss left the entire community in grief and shock on an already challenging day. A Millbrook man is facing charges after shots were fired at an unoccupied vehicle in Colchester County. RCMP say Robert Edgar Paul was in a car with two people he knew on September 23rd when he pulled a firearm and a confrontation about money followed. Police say the 34-year-old fired shots and forced the victims inside a residence before they escaped and drove off. Paul was arrested the following day and is charged with 8 offenses, including forcible confinement and robbery with a firearm. He remains in custody. RCMP also seized cocaine during a search. Halifax will host up to 600 innovators and defense leaders next week for the NATO Innovation Continuum. The event runs October 5th to 9th at Cove. Delegations from NATO and allied nations will test new technology for marine safety, search and rescue, disaster response, and Arctic operations. Cove Chief Executive Melanie Nadeau says it's a chance to build lasting ties across the alliance and help Canadian technology reach global markets. People along the Halifax waterfront can expect drones, a large airship, and more vessel traffic. The event is not open to the public. In sports, 3 teams have advanced from MLB's wildcard round after 2-game sweeps. The Yankees beat the Red Sox 9-2 and will face Tampa Bay next, while the White Sox downed Houston 7-3 to advance to play Cleveland, and San Diego topped the Cubs 4-1 to advance to play Milwaukee. Philadelphia edged Atlanta 4-3 in 10 innings to force a deciding Game 3 today. In the NHL, Toronto beat the Islanders 2-1, Pittsburgh hammered Philadelphia 7-0, and Colorado doubled up the Kings 8-4. And 2 games in the Maritime Hockey League as Valley beat Pictou County 5-2 and Miramichi downed Yarmouth 8-2. Now you're up to date. I'm James Faulkner.
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6: Here's your latest forecast from Environment Canada. Sunny today and a high of 19. Clear tonight, increasing cloud overnight, low of 11. And a mix of sun and cloud tomorrow. Winds gusting to 40, high of 22 and a humidex of 27. Outsider Studios, it's 12 at 8:04.
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1: Every morning there's a halo hanging from the corner of my girlfriend's four-post bed.
0: Well, good morning, everyone. Except all you fall people. Summer's back, baby!
2: This is like the one day in February when it gets to like 2 degrees. Yes. And I was like, oh, I don't even need my jacket out. This is amazing. You get one more day.
0: Yeah, I get another day. Well, a couple days, kind. I mean, today, 19, but yeah, 22 tomorrow. Feeling like 27. There's a Humidex tomorrow.
2: That just means it's going to be humid and disgusting.
0: Oh, it's going to be great.
2: No.
0: Yes, bring it on. And then the weekend, a little cooler, but still like, what, 16 for a high on both Saturday and Sunday?
2: Yeah, that's been about the temperatures we've had. For the last couple of weeks, so yeah, I'm so okay with that.
0: I will accept that for a little while longer. So all I see is more excuses for shorts and flip-flops for
2: me. As if you need an excuse.
0: Well, you know, at least I'm not shorts and flip-flop guy in like January. I'm not one of those guys.
2: Not yet.
0: So, not I yet. Won't be. I will not be one of those guys.
2: Please record this. I might need this in the future.
0: I will. I will.
2: Good morning to everyone except to anyone traveling to Halifax this weekend. The McDonald Bridge is going to be closed from tomorrow night through to Monday morning.
0: Yay.
2: And the McKay's been a lot of fun lately too. So yeah, good luck with that.
0: Best of luck to you there.
2: Yeah.
0: May want to just take the,
2: Or
0: yeah, just go. Yeah. Yeah. just don't go to the McKay. Just if you're trying to get to Halifax, maybe your best bet is to go Bedford, take the Bedford Highway.
2: As everyone else is going to be doing. This might just be a ploy by Dartmouth to keep people there, you know?
0: It might be.
2: Yeah.
0: It's like, you're stuck here now. One of us.
2: Welcome to the dark side.
0: Good morning, everyone, except Brant Clark from the LA Kings, who effed around and found out with Nathan MacKinnon. You just don't mess with the Nate dog. I don't know if I've ever seen Nate fight before, but...
2: I'm sure he has.
0: Yeah, I'm sure he has, but, you know, the internet's kind of, you know, took off last night after seeing him drop the gloves with Clark and fed him his lunch, that's for sure.
2: Yep.
0: So, don't mess with those Nova Scotia boys, right?
2: Exactly.
0: Yep.
2: Good morning to everyone. Speaking of getting punched out, good morning to everyone except the Red Sox, Cubs, and Astros. You're done.
0: Especially the Red Sox.
2: Outscored 18-2 by the Yankees in the wild card. Now the Cubs, they were scored 12-1 by the Padres in two games. So not much better.
0: No, not at all.
2: Three are done and one wild card series left to go. Phillies and Atlanta tonight.
0: Yes, and Phillies they had a big win yesterday.
2: Yeah.
0: So.

0: Well, we'll wait and see what happens there. 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
1: Ladies and gentlemen, welcome to the main event.
0: All right, here we go. Battle of the dad jokes. Start us off, James.
2: All right.
0: That's not a good start.
2: Yeah. You know, Mitch, I just returned from the National Condiment Convention.
0: Did you?
2: It was wonderful to catch up with old friends.
0: I'm sure it was. Sure it was.
2: Catch up with old friends.
0: Hope you relished in all that.
2: I really did. Mustard.
0: Just start naming off condiments. What did one eye say to the other?
2: What?
0: Between us, something smells.
2: It's your nose. Fun fact.
0: Yep, thank you.
2: The wind blew most of the stuff off my desk. My stacks of paper remain stationary.
0: Ah, yes.
2: Yes.
0: It's good.
2: Mm.
0: Hey, James.
2: Yeah?
0: What do you call a medieval spy?
2: What?
0: Surveillance.
2: Yeah. Yeah.
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4: 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This week is from October 5th, 1985. That's when Bryan Adams had a one-night love affair. Tears for Fears were falling head over heels. Madonna wanted to dress you up, and Loverboy was loving every minute of it. You'll hear those songs, all the Top 40 hits, and the long-distance dedications from October 5th, 1985, right here on Casey Kasem's American Top 40, The 80s.
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4: Good morning. The National Day for Truth and Reconciliation was marked in Millbrook First Nation yesterday with a number of events. It began with a meeting and prayer at the powwow grounds, followed by a community walk. There was also an educational presentation from Gerald Gloat and a community meal at the Nora Bernard Community Center. Today marks Treaty Day and the beginning of Mi'kmaq History Month. This year's theme is We Are Healing, inspired by the teachings of the late Elder Merdina Marshall, who described healing as a lifelong journey. The Nova Scotia Energy Board invoked the interrupter clause to lower the price of gas yesterday. Regular self-serve gas dropped 5.5 cents a liter to sit at a new minimum of $1.94.8 in northern Nova Scotia. Diesel remains unchanged at $2.63 per liter. The Canadian Taxpayers Federation is calling on Tim Houston to suspend Nova Scotia's gas tax. Atlantic Director Devin Drover says PEI drivers got cheaper fuel after Premier Rob Lance suspended that province's tax on Saturday. He says Nova Scotians still pay some of the highest gas taxes in Canada. The island cut 8.47 cents on a liter of gas until January 31st of next year. Ottawa extended its 10-cent cut into 2027. Alberta dropped its 13-cent tax to zero this week, and Newfoundland and Labrador made its cut permanent. Nova Scotia charges 15.5 cents a liter, the highest in Atlantic Canada. Drover says Houston has never cut it, and suspending the tax would save almost $10 on a 64-liter fill-up. An Eastern Passage volunteer has received the Nova Scotia Strong Award for building a community crisis program after a Halifax Walmart tragedy. Harker and Corr accepted the honor Tuesday at the Provincial Volunteer Awards from Communities Minister Dave Ritzy and Lieutenant Governor Mike Savage. Corr responded in October of 2024 after 19-year-old Gersamron Corr, no relation, was found dead at the Mumford Road store. She comforted the victim's mother and saw the need for a faster response, according to CBC. She created a volunteer list of doctors, social workers, and immigration workers for the Maritime Sikh Society. The program has helped about 40 people. Corr, a retired Navy member who converted to the Sikh faith, says newcomers often face stress over work permits and personal crises. She says the award is humbling and will draw attention to the work. In sports, the Yankees beat the Red Sox 9-2 to sweep the wildcard series in advance to play Tampa Bay. The White Sox are also off to the next round to play Cleveland with a 7-3 win over Houston. San Diego will face Milwaukee in the NLDS after a 4-1 win over the Cubs. Atlanta and Philadelphia will play a deciding game 3 today after the Phillies won 4-3 in 10 innings yesterday. In the NHL, the Leafs picked up their first win of the season with a 2-1 victory over the Islanders. Elsewhere, Pittsburgh hammered Philadelphia 7-0 and Colorado doubled up the Kings 8-4. And two games in the Maritime Hockey League as Bally beat Pictou County 5-2 and Miramichi down Yarmouth 8-2. Now you're up to date. I'm James Faulkner.
5: Thanks, James. Here's your latest forecast from Environment Canada. Sunny today and a high of 19. Clear tonight, increasing cloud overnight, low of 11, and a mix of sun and cloud tomorrow. Winds gusting to 40, high of 22, and a humidex of 27. Outsider Studios is 13 at 834.
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0: Dire Straits, Sunwave Mornings, Mitch and James, 842.
1: Let's travel in bus. You sound demented.
2: Well, we're talking about the tortoise, not the polar bear.
0: Yes, that's right. And, yeah, Urinary Stone is traveling. Gus the Turtle, Nova Scotia's famous 104-year-old gopher tortoise.
2: Yeah.
0: He'll be undergoing surgery here in a couple weeks' time.
2: Yeah, so. An issue that was first detected back, 17 years ago.
0: Yep.
2: And they just kind of monitor it. And at the time, the only surgery they could do would be to drill through the shell, which obviously don't really want to do that.
0: No.
2: But yeah, they're going to be able to help him out and not have to go through the shell this time.
0: Yeah. They've said the stone has grown in size after a recent CT scan. And now it's time to act. And less invasive procedure as well. Means the doctors won't have to cut through the shell, as you mentioned. So some good news there. We have surgery scheduled for October 13th. So best of luck to Gus. I can't imagine going through a surgery like that at 104 years old is all that fun. But they're pretty optimistic that it should go okay for him.
2: Absolutely. So. And the Museum of Natural History has said that you can drop off cards or well wishes to the museum in person as well.
0: Love it.
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0: John Mellencamp and Hurts So Good on Wave Mornings. Mitch and James, 8:51. And now for the three stars of the show. Third star, we'll give it to the Pope.
1: Yeah.
0: Maybe bring in some good luck to the White Sox or
1: Pope,
0: what?
1: Pope Leo writing a letter to the owner of the Chicago White Sox. Of course, his hometown, well, his hometown and his hometown team.
0: Yeah.
1: Loves the White Sox more than the Cubs.
0: Yeah.
1: And yes, gave blessings of the Almighty on the for the White Sox. And hey, they ended up sweeping the Houston Astros to move on to the ALDS. So, you know, so far so good.
0: Yep.
1: We'll see what happens the rest of the way.
0: I would love to see him just like having the White Sox uniform, like with his attire that he wears.
1: I can't remember if there was a picture of him wearing the Pope hat, the one because they gave one away. Obviously, the Pope hat, but the White Sox one that they gave away at the stadium this year.
0: Yes,
1: I don't know if I've seen a picture because I know he has. He was given one.
0: Yeah, yeah.
1: There's
0: got to
1: be a photo of him wearing it somewhere,
0: no doubt, or someone's AI'd it.
1: Yeah, you know what? That's a proper use of AI.
0: Why not?
1: But it's just, it's awesome.
0: Yeah, yeah. So are the White Sox, did they finish their series?
1: Yes, they swept their way to the ALDS, and now they face Cleveland.
0: Okay.
1: So an all-division matchup.
0: There you go.
1: Between the two of them.
0: Second star we'll give to our Nova Scotia boys, Sidney Crosby, Nathan McKinnon, both with some big nights last night. So Crosby setting a record for the longest tenured captain.
1: Yep.
0: In NHL history.
1: 22 years he's been captain of the
0: Wild.
1: Pittsburgh Penguins, and somehow in a 7-0 game only had an assist.
0: Yeah.
1: One.
0: I know. That's crazy.
1: Against the Flyers. Usually he has like a 20-point game every night against the Flyers. Meanwhile, Nate McKinnon, of course, led the NHL in goals last year, 53. He had two last night as Colorado stomped the Kings 8-4. But most importantly, he got into a bit of a scrap, too, and decisively won it.
0: Oh, yeah. He fed Brant Clark his lunch. Yeah, don't mess with the Nate dog. And first star we'll give to, well, it's a bit cloudy right now, but nice stretch of weather. You know, today, the next 4 days looking pretty nice. Tomorrow especially, 22. We have a Humidex tomorrow.
1: I know.
0: 27.
1: Maybe a little bit of rain tomorrow night.
0: Yeah,
1: but,
0: exactly.
1: Yeah, the weekend looking good, like sunny and 17. Even into early next week starts to cool off a little bit, but still lots of sunshine there.
0: Good start to October.
1: Yes, sir.
0: That's your three stars, 8:54.
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3: Fall flushing in the town of Truro continues. 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

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We got Corey Hart, The Verve, Tragically Hip coming up this hour right now. Merk Morrison.

100.9 The Wave, and a pretty nice stretch of weather for the next few days. Getting up to 19 today, 22 tomorrow, feeling like 27 with the Humidex, and 17 on Saturday and Sunday as well. There's Rockin' Hyde on The Wave.

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It's Mitch. That's going to do it for me. 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
4: Here's your latest Environment Canada weather forecast. Sunny today with a high of 19. Clear tonight with increasing cloud overnight and a low of 11. And cloudy to start the day tomorrow, but becoming a mix of sun and cloud near noon. Wind from the southwest gusting to 40 and a high of 22 with a humidex of 27.
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1: Here's your latest Environment Canada weather forecast. Sunny today with a high of 19. Clear tonight with increasing cloud overnight and a low of 11. And cloudy to start the day tomorrow, but becoming a mix of sun and cloud near noon. Wind from the southwest gusting to 40 and a high of 22 with a humidex of 27.
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4: Here's your latest Environment Canada weather forecast. Sunny today with a high of 19. Clear tonight with increasing cloud overnight and a low of 11. And cloudy to start the day tomorrow, but becoming a mix of sun and cloud near noon. Wind from the southwest gusting to 40 and a high of 22 with a humidex of 27.
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1: Here's your latest Environment Canada weather forecast. Sunny today with a high of 19. Clear tonight with increasing cloud overnight and a low of 11. And cloudy to start the day tomorrow, but becoming a mix of sun and cloud near noon. Wind from the southwest gusting to 40 and a high of 22 with a humidex of 27.
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Great Big C and Consequence Free. 100.9 The Wave, 80s, 90s, and more. Kirk and for Jeff on this Thursday afternoon. I hope you're having a good one. We're going to continue this great set of tunes with some UB40 for you now.

0: Chad Case, loving you, wrapping up another great set of tunes on 100.9 The Wave. Hi there, Kirkin' for Jeff this afternoon. I hope you're having a great day. That's Robert Palmer and Bad Case of Loving You, wrapping up another great set of tunes on 100.9 The Wave. Hi there, Kirkin' for Jeff this afternoon. I hope you're having a great Thursday. We've got a brand new poll question up on our website that we'd love for you to weigh in on as well. You can also leave your thoughts over on our Facebook page too, thewavetruro.com. But we're simply asking you, what's your level of concern with the President of the U.S. imposing full trade embargoes on Canada? I mean, all the tariffs, we're almost there right now, right? But do you think he's going to take it a step further and impose full trade embargo on Canada? Let us know your thoughts on this, and we'll have results tomorrow morning with Mitch and James on The Wave Morning Show. But you can vote right now, our Vogue Optical poll question over at thewavetruro.com.
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That's Alanna Miles, Black Velvet on the wave. Kirk with you this afternoon. Thanks for joining us. We've got 19 degrees as our high today. Might see some showers tonight, lows of 11, and those showers could continue tomorrow as well. Those weather details anytime at thewavetoro.com.

0: That stars on 54, and if you could read my mind on 100.9 The Wave, 80s, 90s, and more. You're with Kirk this afternoon. I'm in for Jeff. He's off this week. Just wanted to give you a heads up that this weekend is kicking off the book and yard sale for the Karma Cat Rescue Maritimes as well, the Colchester chapter. So this is taking place on Saturday from 9 to 3 at the Truro Fire Hall on Victoria Street, the entrance around the back. And the books are just $2 per pound. Plus, there's a little canteen for some treats over there as well, all supporting Karma Cat Rescue, the Colchester chapter. So, if you want to grab details on this and maybe you want to go check it out yourself, could be a great family-friendly activity this weekend. 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
1: Fall flushing in the town of Truro continues. 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
5: Here's your latest Environment Canada weather forecast. Sunny today with a high of 19. Clear tonight with increasing cloud overnight and a low of 11. And cloudy to start the day tomorrow, but becoming a mix of sun and cloud near noon. Wind from the southwest gusting to 40 and a high of 22 with a humidex of 27.
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That's you too, where the streets have no name on 100.9 The Wave, 80s, 90s, and more. It's Kirk in for Jeff this afternoon. I hope you're having a great Thursday. I'm still over here scratching my head going, how the heck did we get through September already? Yeah, brand new month. Here we are. Welcome to it. Spooky season is here. Happy October the 1st. Hard to believe another month over already, hey? Here's Hootie and the Blowfish on The Wave.

Saga with Wind 'Em Up on 100.9 The Wave. Hey, welcome to 3 o'clock. It's Kirk hanging out with you this afternoon. We're 19 degrees in Colchester County. Seeing a little bit of sunshine. Maybe a few showers tonight and lows of 11.

0: Allen with Take My Breath Away, wrapping up another great set of tunes on 100.9 The Wave. Kirk in for Jeff this afternoon. Happy 1st of October. Hard to believe another month is over already.
1: Happy October.
0: Welcome to it, Bertha.
1: And I seen my first Blue Jay yesterday, which I was very happy to see.
0: Oh, really?
1: He comes, well, I'm sure it's the same one, he or she comes once a year on top of my little artificial tree, and I wait for that day just to see him, and he looks at it's a joy to see. I might see him again this morning.
0: I'm surprised you haven't seen many of those at all this past summer.
1: Like, well, because here we're not allowed like to put bird feeder or nothing. So
0: gotcha.
1: He remembers like I used to put apples on the tree. He liked dry apples,
0: mm-hmm.
1: and he would pick up the apples. But there's trees in the back. There's such good apples to make pies and, you know, to freeze them for the winter, like, and then you have them to do whatever, so.
0: Yeah, tis the season for the pies and the pumpkin spice.
1: Exactly. I don't mind, like, pumpkin, it's not my favorite, but I don't hate it. Like, you know, I don't mind having it, but it's nice to see the people enjoy it, and I've seen people walking their dogs again early this morning, very early.
0: Yeah.
1: So, yeah, they're out there, and it's nice to see because they're enjoying the weather before, you know, before the bad weather, like they say.
0: Now, let's get spooky season over with first before we get into other scary S
1: for
0: word.
1: For sure, and the kids will love it. Like, I hope they enjoy it. Like they say, it's going to be good weather for them, too.
0: Yeah, here's to hoping, and Halloween's a Saturday this year, so there's going to be some parties.
1: They're going to enjoy it for sure.
0: Mm-hmm.
1: So you have a great day, Kirk. I almost said Jeff because we're so used in the morning. Like, oh, my God. So
0: all right, Bertha. Well, thanks so much for calling in.
1: You're welcome, dear. Have a great day.
0: You too.
1: No kidding.
0: Bye-bye.
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That's Billy Joel and My Life on 100.9 The Wave, 80s, 90s, and more. We're right in the middle of another great set of tunes. Yeah. It's Kirk and for Jeff this afternoon with the Backstreet Boys, and I Want It That Way.

0: Rafa Costa. Think About You on 100.9 The Wave, 80s, 90s, and more. It's Kirk hanging out with you. We're talking October 1st and it officially being spooky season, but also officially pumpkin spice season as well. So we're asking you on the show this afternoon, is it yay or nay when it comes to the pumpkin spice for you?
1: My answer to your question is nay.
0: Not a big fan of the pumpkin spice?
1: No, not at all.
0: And you know what? They seem to have everything now. It's not just like the coffees and the lattes. There's cookies, there's pies, there's cakes. There's everything pumpkin spice.
1: Anything to do with pumpkin spice I don't eat.
0: Do you mind looking at pumpkins, though?
1: No, I don't mind them. I like pumpkin preserve.
0: Sure, yeah.
1: But I don't like the pies or the muffins or whatever they put it in their coffee. I don't like it.
0: Do you like carving pumpkins for Halloween at least?
1: Yes, I do.
0: Oh, yeah. Yeah, okay.
1: Yeah. I love pumpkins, the look of them, and I adore them.
0: Just don't spice them up.
1: No.
0: Fair enough.
1: Okay, have a nice day, dear.
0: Yes, you too. Thanks for calling.
1: Okay, bye-bye.
0: See ya.
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6: Wave weather.
7: Here's your latest Environment Canada weather forecast. Clear skies this evening, then increasing cloudiness overnight with a chance of drizzle, low of 11. For Friday, cloudy with a chance of drizzle in the morning, then a mix of sun and cloud for the afternoon, a high tomorrow of 22. And for Saturday, a mix of sun and cloud and a high of 17.

Jordan and going back again on 100.9 The Wave. Kirk hanging out with you just about into 4 o'clock. That means news, weather, and sports is on the way. The top stories from across the province coming up. You can always get the latest on our X page, too. Just give us a follow at MBS News Maritime. It's all on the way next, coming up after Queen.

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3: Good afternoon. A sexual assault charge against actor Mike Smith, best known as Bubbles on the Trailer Park Boys, has been dismissed. Smith's trial on the charge had been scheduled to get underway this morning before the Crown abruptly informed the court it would not be presenting evidence and the judge dismissed the charge. Smith had pleaded not guilty. While court documents didn't detail the allegations against Smith, he had been barred from contacting a female complainant. In a statement following the charge being dismissed, Trailer Park Boys Incorporated says Smith will now resume his responsibilities with the company and says they will not be commenting further. A two-vehicle crash in the Annapolis Valley on Wednesday claimed the life of a teen. Around 9:20 a.m. Wednesday morning, RCMP responded to a collision involving a dump truck and a sedan at the intersection of Highway 10 and the Nicktaw Road in Nicktaw. The 17-year-old driver of the sedan from Greenland, Annapolis County, died at the scene. The 49-year-old driver of the dump truck was unhurt. RCMP are still investigating what led to the crash and are asking any witnesses or anyone with dash cam footage to contact the Annapolis RCMP. The Truro police say a 27-year-old woman's been charged following an incident on Robie Street yesterday afternoon. Police responded to a report of an assault with a weapon and located a 24-year-old victim who was taken to hospital with non-life-threatening injuries. Officers arrested the suspect without incident. She's now facing charges of possession of a weapon for a dangerous purpose and is scheduled to appear in court in November. Minimum wage in Nova Scotia officially rose to $17 an hour today. It's the second increase this year following April's bump to $16.75. Labor Minister Nolan Young says the raise puts more money in the pockets of Nova Scotians who need it the most. Change follows a unanimous recommendation from a review committee of employers and employees. It reflects the consumer price index plus 1%. About 31,000 Nova Scotians, or about 6.5% of all workers, earn minimum wage. Of the 10 provinces and 3 territories, Nova Scotia now has the 7th highest minimum wage. Nunavut has the highest at $20.17 per hour, while Alberta has the lowest at $15 per hour. Alberta hasn't raised its minimum wage since 2018. A proposed new pipeline from Alberta to the BC coast has become the first to be designated as a project of national interest. Designation announced today under the Building Canada Act means the Pacific Link pipeline will now go to a consolidated, fast-tracked approval process. I could see the pipeline completed by 2032 or 2033. Prime Minister Mark Carney says the pipeline's in the best interest of Canada's sovereignty and economic security.
4: Today, 90% of Alberta's oil goes to the U.S. Pacific Link will materially reduce that dependence by allowing us to export an additional 1 million barrels a day to growing markets in Asia. That means more customers, more choice, higher prices for all Canadian energy producers.
3: Both the federal and Alberta governments say the project could add up to $30 billion to Canada's annual GDP and create up to 140,000 jobs. Both governments would own a 45% stake in the pipeline. Indigenous communities will also be offered an ownership stake of at least 10% or more through consultations with government. AI agents have reportedly tried to hack a Canadian government website. AI tracking and development firm Transluce says it found evidence that AI agents targeted Library and Archives Canada on May 28th and again on June 9th. Hacking attempt used tactics similar to those displayed by other known agents connected to OpenAI, the company behind ChatGPT. However, Transluce says it cannot definitively say that they were OpenAI agents. Canadian Center for Cybersecurity says it is aware of the reports, but says there's no evidence that the agents were successful in accessing any Canadian government systems. The report comes just days after OpenAI was forced to apologize for their AI agents hacking into an Australian government health portal. OpenAI says it is reviewing the findings and has been in contact with Canadian officials. And officials in Tennessee are still trying to figure out what happened after a death row inmate somehow survived her execution on Wednesday. 50-year-old Krista Pike, who was set to become the first woman to be executed in Tennessee in 200 years, was given not one but two doses of a lethal injection drug. She remained conscious and even spoke of feeling pain after the first dose and was left snoring but still alive after the second. She's taken to hospital following the botched execution, where she's currently being treated. Pike was sentenced to death for the killing of a 19-year-old woman back in 1995 when Pike herself was just 18. Tennessee Governor Bill Lee has ordered an independent review of what happened during Pike's failed execution and says all other scheduled executions in the state will be temporarily suspended. In sports, in the baseball playoffs, the Phillies and Atlanta play the deciding game 3 of their wild card series tonight. On the ice, the Flames host the Kraken while the Oilers are in Vancouver. And the Thursday night game in the NFL has the Steelers in Cleveland against the Browns. Now you're up to date. I'm Jeff Goodfellow.
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5: MP Alana Hurdle here. Let's be real for a second. When you hear a politician start talking, you are ready to tune out. But here's the thing. I don't want to talk. I became a member of Parliament because I wanted to listen. Because you know your problems better than anyone else ever will. So let's cut through all the noise, grab a seat, and work together in 2026.
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3: Here's your latest Environment Canada weather forecast. Clear skies this evening, then increasing cloudiness overnight with a chance of drizzle, low of 11. For Friday, cloudy with a chance of drizzle in the morning, then a mix of sun and cloud for the afternoon, a high tomorrow of 22. And for Saturday, a mix of sun and cloud and a high of 17.
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0: cars and you might think on 100.9 The Wave, 80s, 90s, and more. It's Kirk with you this afternoon. Hey, do you think you know the answer to our midday mind buster? Because there's been a lot of good guesses come in on our Facebook page. We'll give you a chance to call us this afternoon, and we'll get to the official answer before the end of this hour, too, so hang on for that. But let's see what you can come up with for a guess. 17% of people would rather do this than have a meeting with their boss. A lot of great guesses coming in on our Facebook page. Wanda says, have a tooth pulled. A prostate exam from Jody? Really, Jody? Okay, fair enough. Kim says, just work overtime. Just keep working. Keep yourself busy and say you forgot the meeting. I like that answer as well. We'll get to the official one a little later on the show, but what do you think it is? 17% of people would rather do this than have a meeting with their boss. Only 17%, not a lot, but get a guess in. Give us a call. Let us know what you think.
1: I'm so excited.
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1: Nope.
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1: Nah.
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Well, it sure was nice to see a little bit of sunshine today. We could see some showers tonight, though, and lows of 11 degrees for Colchester County. Those weather details anytime at thewavetruro.com. It's Kirk hanging out with you, in for Jeff this afternoon. I hope you're having a good one. Got some Blondie for you now. It's One Way or Another on The Wave.

0: That's Gino Vannelli with Wild Horses. 100.9 The Wave, 80s, 90s, and more. Having a little bit of fun on the show with that midday Mind Buster. A lot of great guesses coming in. We'll get to the official one here shortly, but let's find out what you think it is. 17% of people would rather do this than have a meeting with their boss. What do you think it is?
1: I would say going to the dentist, having a tooth pulled or a root canal. Anything relating to a dentist.
0: You'd rather pull your tooth than meet with the boss, huh?
1: Well, it depends what you did, right?
0: This is true. This is true.
1: Uh-huh.
0: That is an excellent guess. And who's this?
1: This is Wanda.
0: Well, Wanda, thanks for the call and the guess. What do you think it is?
2: Yeah, calling in sick.
0: Boss is having a meeting today. Oh, I don't feel very good. An excellent guess. Thanks for calling that one in. What do you got for a guess?
3: Probably go sit on the toilet.
0: just sneak away to the bathroom. Boss got a meeting. Yep. That's a good guess for sure.
3: Yep. Okay.
0: Thanks for calling that one in.
3: You're welcome.
0: Bye-bye.
3: Bye-bye.
0: One final shot. Let's see if you can figure it out. We'll be back with the official answer shortly. But 17% of people would rather do this than have a meeting with their boss. What do you think it is?
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11: Here's your latest Environment Canada weather forecast. Clear skies this evening, then increasing cloudiness overnight with a chance of drizzle, low of 11. For Friday, cloudy with a chance of drizzle in the morning, then a mix of sun and cloud for the afternoon, high tomorrow of 22. And for Saturday, a mix of sun and cloud and a high of 17.
10: 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And more. 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

0: Saba with Waterloo, wrapping up another great set of tunes on 100.9 The Wave. Hey, thanks for all the calls, the messages, the texts for our Midday Mind Buster. Really appreciate you playing along this afternoon. Only one official answer, though. Bonus points to you if you got it right. And I think I saw a few people guess it on our Facebook page. But 17% of people would rather go to jury duty than have a meeting with their boss. Okay, there you go. 17% going to jury duty. That's the official answer. Thanks so much for playing along. We'll be back again tomorrow with another Midday Mind Buster, and hopefully you'll join us for that. Also, news, weather, and sports on the way at 5 o'clock, too. Hang on for that. That is on the way next with some more great music from Haywire coming up, too. Hang on.
1: Fall flushing in the town of Truro continues. 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
1: Good afternoon. A proposed new pipeline from Alberta to the BC coast has become the first to be designated as a project of national interest. Designation announced today under the Building Canada Act means the Pacific Link pipeline will now go to a consolidated, fast-tracked approval process. I can see the pipeline completed by 2032 or 2033. Prime Minister Mark Carney says the pipeline's in the best interest of Canada's sovereignty and economic security.
2: Today, 90% of Alberta's oil goes to the U.S. Pacific Link will materially reduce that dependence by allowing us to export an additional 1 million barrels a day to growing markets in Asia. That means more customers, more choice, higher prices for all Canadian energy producers.
1: Both the federal and Alberta governments say the project could add up to $30 billion to Canada's annual GDP and create up to 140,000 jobs. Both governments would own a 45% stake in the pipeline. Indigenous communities will also be offered an ownership stake of at least 10% or more through consultations with government. The Truro police say a 27-year-old woman's been charged following an incident on Robie Street yesterday afternoon. Police responded to a report of an assault with a weapon and located a 24-year-old victim who was taken to hospital with non-life-threatening injuries. Officers arrested the suspect without incident. She's now facing charges of possession of a weapon for a dangerous purpose and is scheduled to appear in court in November. A sexual assault charge against actor Mike Smith, best known as Bubbles on the Trailer Park Boys, has been dismissed. Smith's trial on the charge had been scheduled to get underway this morning before the Crown abruptly informed the court it would not be presenting evidence and the judge dismissed the charge. Smith had pleaded not guilty. While court documents didn't detail the allegations against Smith, he had been barred from contacting a female complainant. In a statement following the charge being dismissed, Trailer Park Boys Incorporated says Smith will now resume his responsibilities with the company and says they will not be commenting further. The Nova Scotia government says it had one of the highest freedom of information response rates in Canada last year. The province says it received more than 3,700 FOIPOP requests in 2025-2026 and completed 91% within legislated timelines, up from 89% the previous year. 82% of freedom of information requests were completed within the first 30 days, with staff reviewing more than 460,000 pages of records. The largest single request resulted in over 47,000 pages being turned over. Only 14 out of the more than 37,000 requests were deemed to be frivolous or vexatious. Provincial reports says Nova Scotia had the second highest compliance rate in Canada, behind only the Yukon. Minimum wage in Nova Scotia officially rose to $17 an hour today. It's the second increase this year following April's bump to $16.75. Labor Minister Nolan Young says the raise puts more money in the pockets of Nova Scotians who need it the most. Change follows a unanimous recommendation from a review committee of employers and employees. It reflects the consumer price index plus 1%. About 31,000 Nova Scotians, or about 6.5% of all workers, earn minimum wage. Of the 10 provinces and 3 territories, Nova Scotia now has the 7th highest minimum wage. Nunavut has the highest at $20.17 per hour, while Alberta has the lowest at $15 per hour. Alberta hasn't raised its minimum wage since 2018. A two-vehicle crash in the Annapolis Valley on Wednesday claimed the life of a teen. Around 9:20 a.m. Wednesday morning, RCMP responded to a collision involving a dump truck and a sedan at the intersection of Highway 10 and the Nicktaw Road in Nicktaw. The 17-year-old driver of the sedan from Greenland, Annapolis County, died at the scene. The 49-year-old driver of the dump truck was unhurt. RCMP are still investigating what led to the crash and are asking any witnesses or anyone with dash cam footage to contact the Annapolis RCMP. And officials in Tennessee are still trying to figure out what happened after a death row inmate somehow survived her execution on Wednesday. 50-year-old Krista Pike, who was set to become the first woman to be executed in Tennessee in 200 years, was given not one but two doses of a lethal injection drug. She remained conscious and even spoke of feeling pain after the first dose and was left snoring but still alive after the second. She was taken to hospital following the botched execution, where she's currently being treated. Pike was sentenced to death for the killing of a 19-year-old woman back in 1995 when Pike herself was just 18. Tennessee Governor Bill Lee has ordered an independent review of what happened during Pike's failed execution and says all other scheduled executions in the state will be temporarily suspended. In sports, in the baseball playoffs, the Phillies and Atlanta play the deciding game 3 of their wild card series tonight. On the ice, the Flames host the Kraken while the Oilers are in Vancouver. And the Thursday night game in the NFL has the Steelers in Cleveland against the Browns. Now you're up to date. I'm Jeff Goodfellow.
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1: Here's your latest Environment Canada weather forecast. Clear skies this evening, then increasing cloudiness overnight with a chance of drizzle, low of 11. For Friday, cloudy with a chance of drizzle in the morning, then a mix of sun and cloud for the afternoon, a high tomorrow of 22. And for Saturday, a mix of sun and cloud and a high of 17.
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0: B-52s with Love Shack, wrapping up another great set of tunes, and your all-80s feel-good drive home, brought to you by Pie Chevrolet Buick GMC on the wave. It's Kirk in for Jeff. Happy October 1st. We made it to spooky season. It's officially here. So we're asking you, have you decorated yet for Halloween? Is it spooky over at your house?
1: Not yet, no.
0: My daughter keeps getting after me, so I think it's about time.
1: Yes. Keeps you busy, isn't it?
0: That's right. And, of course, officially pumpkin spice season, too. So we're asking you, yay or nay, when it comes to the pumpkin spice. You can let us know over on our Facebook page over at thewavetruro.com.
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0: The Bare Naked Ladies with 1 week on 100.9 The Wave. Hey there, it's Kirk hanging out with you this afternoon. Thanks for joining us. Just a heads up, this coming Saturday, the Public Health Mobile Unit is holding a immunization clinic for all ages from noon to four at the Shubenacadie Wildlife Park. And that is this coming Saturday. Vaccines being offered for the measles, mumps, tetanus shots as well, whooping cough vaccines, shingles, pneumonia, RSV vaccines as well. They've even got rapid tests for COVID available to take home too. It's absolutely free this coming Saturday from noon until four. And then afterwards, you can enjoy the Shubenacadie Wildlife Park with the family too. So pretty cool weekend activity for you. Grab all the details on that on our events page too, by the way. Just head over to thewavetruro.com.
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2: Here's your latest Environment Canada weather forecast. Clear skies this evening, then increasing cloudiness overnight with a chance of drizzle, low of 11. For Friday, cloudy with a chance of drizzle in the morning, then a mix of sun and cloud for the afternoon, a high tomorrow of 22. And for Saturday, a mix of sun and cloud and a high of 17.
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That's Natalie Imbruglia with Torn on 100.9 The Wave. It's Kirk with you. In for Jeff this afternoon. I hope you're having a great Thursday. We're looking at a few clouds rolling in tonight, maybe some showers, and lows of 11 this evening. So plan accordingly.

0: That's Billy Joel and Uptown Girl wrapping up another great set of tunes on 100.9 The Wave. Hi there. It's Kirk hanging out with you in for Jeff this afternoon. Hey, do you know someone celebrating a birthday, anniversary, or special event soon? Because if you do, let us know about it, because we give them shout-outs on The Wave Morning Show with Mitch and James every weekday at around 7:10. So if you know someone celebrating soon, submit it through our website over at thewavetro.com. And then join us tomorrow morning for another round of celebrations. And if you're celebrating today, extended birthday wishes from all of us here at The Wave. By the way, you're celebrating with Zach Galifianakis, turning 57 today. He's the star of The Hangover. And Julie Andrews, turning 91 years young today. And extended birthday wishes from all of us here at The Wave, if you're celebrating, too.
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That Sheriff, when I'm with you on 100.9 The Wave. Hey, when you're here, I'm having a great time. Thank you so much for tagging along with us tonight. It's Kirk and for Jeff. Welcome to 6 o'clock. Here's Jimmy Buffett in Margaritaville. 100.9 The Wave, 80s, 90s, and more.

0: Men Without Hats, the safety dance on 100.9 The Wave. Hey, it's Kirk with you this evening. Thanks for joining us. Got a brand new poll question on our website, too. Would love for you to weigh in on this. It's brought to you by Vogue Optical, thewavetruro.com to get a vote in, or head to our Facebook page, too. But we're wondering what your level of concern is when it comes to the president of the U.S. and whether or not he's going to impose a full trade embargo on Canada. I mean, all the tariffs right now, it's outrageous. But imagine if you went on a full trade embargo for Canada. Wouldn't be good, would it? But are you concerned about that? Let us know your thoughts. You can vote over at thewavetruro.com. We will have results tomorrow morning with Mitch and James.
1: We've unlocked the vaults, and we're replaying Casey Kasem's American Top 40, the 80s. This week is from October 5th, 1985. That's when Bryan Adams had a one-night love affair. Tears for Fears were falling head over heels. Madonna wanted to dress you up. And Loverboy was loving every minute of it. You'll hear those songs, all the top 40 hits, and the long-distance dedications from October 5th, 1985, right here on Casey Kasem's

kind of feels that way when you're hanging out, eh? We're family. Of course we are. We're chosen family. Thanks for hanging out with us tonight. That's Sister Sledge on 100.9 The Wave. It's Kirk with you this evening. Got the Chili Peppers for you now. It's Under the Bridge on The Wave.

0: Rodeo until I am myself again on 100.9 The Wave. Hey, are you planning on doing some yard sailing this weekend? Weather-wise, looks like it's going to be a fairly nice fall weekend and a great weekend for yard sailing. In fact, they're already starting to pile up on our list. The yard sale reports over at thewavetruro.com. There's a couple in Lower Onslow. There's a few on Shannon Drive in Truro. Sunset Trail over in Hilden as well. Some in the Valley. A full list can be found anytime at thewavetruro.com. And if you have one coming up this weekend, it's absolutely free. Just submit it before Friday at noon to be included for this week's report. And there's even a couple for Sunday as well. So plan your route accordingly. Head over to thewavetruro.com and good luck with the yard sailing this weekend.
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5: Here's your latest Environment Canada weather forecast. Clear skies this evening, then increasing cloudiness overnight with a chance of drizzle, low of 11. For Friday, cloudy with a chance of drizzle in the morning, then a mix of sun and cloud for the afternoon, a high tomorrow of 22. And for Saturday, a mix of sun and cloud and a high of 17.
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0: That's Howard Jones wrapping up another great set of tunes on 100.9 The Wave. 80s, 90s, and more. We're looking at lows of 11 tonight in Colchester County. Maybe some showers mixed in there. Those could continue tomorrow morning with highs of 22. Weather's anytime. TheWaveTuro.com. My name's Kirk. Been an absolute pleasure hanging out with you tonight, but I'm going to wrap things up and go check on my girls to see what they're up to. Let's do this all over again tomorrow, though. I'll be covering for Jeff. He is off for the remainder of the week, and looking forward to hanging out with you once again for the Feel Good Friday edition. Now, before I let you go tonight, I did want to send you with peace, love, happiness, harmony, and respect, though. Nothing but the best of vibes headed your way this evening, and each and every day, of course. You take care. We'll talk to you soon.
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